0: Fishers of men. Fishers of men. Up one side and back again along the river of men. Our trusty bows are in our boat along a river of men. Sing with me, John. Along the river of men.
1: Along the river of men.
0: Up one side and back again.
1: Along the river of men.
0: Of men.
2: Row!
0: Of men. He yells at the crew, they get nothing to eat. Along the river of men.
2: Oh!
0: It's up one side and back again.
1: Along the river of men.
0: Men of men. Oh. Men of men. Along the river of men. Long the river of men, the long.

0: 1, 2, 3 for testing.
1: What's the got there then? Crown jewels?
2: No, gramophone records. LPs.
1: They weren't out like that when I was a lad. No record players. We had to make our own music if we wanted it.
0: One, two, three for testing.
3: Go up and kick him out, he's bloody idle.
4: He lets him do just as he likes.
5: Talk to him yourself.
3: Dear me! Bloody well, get up!
5: For God's sake, why don't you tell the boring little man where to stick his job?
3: And bloody suede shoes. He's not old enough to stop out half the bloody night. Every bloody night alike. We start coming in at proper bloody time. I think you want to live somewhere else.
5: Reliable and scruffy and you have no manners.
6: What are manners?
3: Talk some sense, man. If that's what they learned you when they went to grammar school, thank God I'm bloody ignorant. Yes, it's ever since he started work. Grumbling about this, grumbling about that. If it isn't his boiled egg, it's something else. Yes, so what do you do? Buy him special bloody cornflakes.
5: What did that
3: do? Why? Because there's a bloody plastic submarine in the packet he wants put in away.
0: 1, 2, 3 for testing.
3: He's not old enough to stop out half the bloody night. Every bloody night alike. You start coming in at proper bloody time. I think you want to live somewhere else.
5: For God's sake, why don't you tell the boring little man where to stick his job?

Good evening. We are here tonight to talk about violence, or maybe human nature. We are here to talk about human nature. Wait. A quote. A great philosopher once wrote, "In times of peace, the warlike man attacks himself. This is the root of all our problems. And by this, I mean we. We are the root of all our problems. Our confusion, our anger, our fear of things we don't understand. Violence, in other words, is ignorance. Figure your shit out. That's my, what I'd say.

Woo!

Let me tell you why you're here. 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What you know you can't explain, but you feel it. You felt it your entire life, that there's something wrong with the world. You don't know what it is, but it's there.

0: 6, 7, 8, 9, 10. Ready or not?
1: Ready!
0: Here I come!

He was a strange one, a relic from an age long forgotten. Some music he liked, some upset him terribly. He loved parties and party music. He was so dull. After all, what ideas can the creature from the Black Lagoon have? He only wants to feast on the grapes of wrath.

0: How are you feeling?
1: Well, why are you in the hospital in the first place?
2: And I can't imagine it, that it would make people angry at you or at least dislike you.
1: And what brought you here?
2: I'm not sure I understand. Could you make that clearer?
1: It's hard to believe. Give me some idea.
2: What are your plans? If things should go well, if you were to leave the hospital, then what? What is it you're trying to do with your life? I'm not clear. How is it that playing the piano for people has eventually resulted in your being here in the hospital? They dislike you because you sit differently at the piano? What way do you sit at the piano that people would dislike you?

0: This is going to be an average year for you. But you must be careful you don't make too many enemies through your thoughtless ambition. Remember that some people don't like arguments, and that they cannot all detach themselves in the same lofty way that you can. The summer is going to be a happier time for you.
1: It will be a time for relaxation.
0: However, you must not get upset if your well-laid plans sometimes fall to pieces because of the human error of someone else. This is possible in November, so please remember to be especially careful and selective of your confidence at that time.
1: If you have been thinking about emigrating, this might be a very good time to do it.

Oh,

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Yes.

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I mean, shouldn't we use any solar waste?

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1: Made radio contact with him yet?
2: The radio is still dead.
1: Do you have a positive track on him?
2: Yes, I have a good track.
1: Do you know what happened?
2: I'm sorry, Dave. I don't have enough information.
1: Open the pod door, Hal. Huh?

大ぶっ赤ちゃんがうっかり噛んでしまう。

tropical climes for certain times of day. When all the citizens retire to take their clothes off and perspire, it's one of those rules the greatest fools obey. Because the sun is far too sultry and one must avoid its ultraviolet ray. The natives grieve when the white men leave their huts, because they're obviously, definitely nuts. Mad dogs and Englishmen go out in the midday sun. The Japanese don't care to, the Chinese wouldn't dare to. Hindus and Argentines sleep firmly from 12 to 1. But Englishmen detest a siesta. In the Philippines they have lovely screens to protect you from the glare. In the Malay states there are hats like plates which the Britishers won't wear. At 12 noon the natives swoon and no further work is

0: such a surprise for the Eastern eyes to see. But though the English are effete, they're quite impervious to heat. When the white man rides, every native hides in glee. Because the simple creatures hope he will impale his soul a topi on a tree. It seems such a shame when the English claim the earth, that they give rise to such hilarity and mirth. Mad dogs and Englishmen go out in the midday sun. The toughest Burmese bandit can never understand it. In Rangoon, the heat of noon is just what the natives shun. They put the Scotch or rye down and lie down. In a jungle town where the sun beats down to the rage of man and beast, the English garb of the English Saab merely gets a bit more creased. In Bangkok, at 12 o'clock, they foam at the mouth and run. But mad dogs and Englishmen go out in the midday sun. Mad dogs and Englishmen go out in the midday sun. The smallest Malay rabbit deplores this foolish habit. In Hong Kong, they strike a gong and fire off a noonday gun to reprimand each inmate who's in late. In the mangrove swamps where the python romps, there is peace from 12 to 2. Even caribous lie around and snooze, for there's nothing else to do. In Bengal, to move at all is seldom, if ever, done. But mad dogs and Englishmen go out in the midday, out in the midday, out in the midday, out in the midday, out in the midday, out in the midday, out in the midday, out in the midday sun.
1: 次は30年の作品から希望に燃える乙女の愛の歌、原六郎作詞作曲、素敵なランデブー。

0: She said,
1: Mama will bark.
0: You look so lovely in the moonlight.
1: Yes, but Papa will bark.
0: Your eyes are shining like the starlight.
1: Yes, but Mama will bark.
0: Your lips are so inviting, darling. Give me one more kiss.
1: Mama will spank.
0: The night is young and you are here so near.
1: But Papa will spank.
0: Please let me whisper in your ear, my dear.
1: But Mama will spank.
0: This is the moment.

0: I wish the night would never end.
1: I know, but Papa will spank.
0: I'd like to be more than a friend.
1: I know, but Mama will bark.
0: You know I'm crazy about you, honey. Give me one more kiss. Give me a kiss.
1: I really have to go. My ma will worry.
0: Give me a kiss.
1: It's getting late. I really have to hurry. Well, just a teensy weensy little one, and then good night.
0: Give me your paw.
1: Something inside me says I really shouldn't.
0: Let me hold your paw.
1: If it was anybody else, I wouldn't.
0: Give me your paw.
1: The way you make me stay out late with you, it just ain't right.

So you're the Airedale that's been keeping me daughter out late every night, huh? Well, take that, and take that, and take that. Hot dog, woof.

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1: Upon entering, please select your floor and step to the rear of the elevator.
0: By God, you're right, pretty old elevator. Here I go.
1: Next stop, mezzanine.
0: Next stop, mezzanine. 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
1: Mezzanine and gift arcade. Watch your step.
0: Watch your step. Watch your step. Ba-da-boop. Well, I don't get off here.
1: 10th floor next, Oak Room and Grand Ballroom. Watch your step, please.
0: 10th floor, Oak Room and Ballroom. Yeah, I'll go into the Oak Room and the Grand Ballroom and watch my
1: next
0: step.
1: Next stop, the dinner meeting of the Animus Sons of the Reindeer and Marching Society.
0: Now there is a step, old lady elevator, baby, buddy, dee.
1: Please do not hold the door.
0: Hey, why don't you come on in here with
1: watch
0: me?
1: Watch your step, please.
0: Be the only guy in the whole place with a girl elevator. Ah, boy, well.
1: Please do not hold the door.
0: It's better to be safe than sued. Say, next time you're, you know what I mean? Next time you're in my shaft, why, look me up.
1: Please do not hold the door.
0: Well, I'll see you, old baby doll. Hey, you guys, you old sons of reindeers, here comes old fun and games.

Did you ever sit straight up in bed with something circling around your head, and you swat at it as it whizzes by, and it's just one pesky little fly? 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

0: looks awfully red down there, sir. Is Mars completely a desert in this sector?
1: No. You'll see the first signs of vegetation in a few moments. We're heading toward the equator, so there, to the west. See those patches of green? Yeah, I'm curious to know, Commander Clifford, is any of that stuff edible?
2: No, Colonel, at least not in its raw state. With the arrival of the equipment you brought, we'll begin testing various preparations of plant life. I do hope we succeed in making it edible, and soon the rations up here are getting pretty monotonous.
0: What about animal life, sir? I mean, is there really such a thing as a Martian?
2: Yeah, we don't actually know, Lieutenant. The base has been operated for only a short time, and to date, no animal form has been observed. Once the installation work is finished and the men can return to being scientists instead of plumbers and carpenters, we'll attack the problem with some systematic exploration.
1: So how great do you think are the chances of discovering intelligent life?
2: Life in general is quite possible, but the intelligent part I can't really say.

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Find us on the internet.

0: Four.
1: Where are you going to take me?
0: Now you fix the blowout.
1: I fix the blowout.
0: And I'll drive the car.
1: You got
0: four.
1: A car.
0: Let's go ride.
1: Where are you going?
0: Ain't gonna care, you Four.
1: You're going to take me somewhere.
0: Now you fix the blowout.
1: I fix the blowout.
0: And I'll drive the car.
1: And you drive the car.
0: But you got to have gas.
1: Got to have gas.
0: If you want to go fast.
1: If you want to go fast.
0: You ain't got no gas.
1: Got no gas.
2: Boy, that's your dead motor, dude.

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1: that building would contain
0: one grain of sand.
1: Our sun is just one of the
0: 100,000 million stars in our galaxy.
1: And our galaxy is just one of the 50

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1: That's what they're best at.
5: 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People should think.
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Ladies and gentlemen, here is the Martian Band with Martian Melody.

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0: Place Music.
1: Pakistan's Senate is to try to get out of the country. The Senate is to try to get out of the country. The Senate is to try to get out of the country. The Senate is to try to get out of the country. The Senate is to try to get out of the country. The Senate is to try to get out of the country. The Senate is to try to get out of the country. The Senate is to try to get out of the country. The Senate is to try to get out of the country. The Senate is to try to get out of the country. The Senate is to try to get out of the country. The Senate is to try to get out of the country. The Senate is to try to get out of the country. The Senate is to try to get out of the country. The Senate is to try to get out of the country. The Senate is to try to get out of the country. The Senate is to try to get out of the country. The Senate is to try to get out of the country. The Senate is to try to get out of the country. The Senate is to try to get out of the country. The Senate is to try to get out of the country. The Senate is to try to get out of the country. The Senate is to try to get out of the country. The Senate is to try to get out of the country. The Senate is to try to get out of the country. The Senate is to try to get out of the country. The Senate is to try to get

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0: Eidolon. 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Mirror.
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1: Drop
2: this
1: by
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1: cluster.
2: And this
0: realities.
2: Learning.
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2: A perfect crime.
3: Reality's plunge, silence.
2: Plunge. 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
3: all around. It is to be learned.
6: This cleaving and this burning.
1: But only by the one who
3: bends out himself. Again.
1: Twice.
6: It is to be learned. Twice.
1: And twice. Again the smoking souvenir.
3: Again the smoking souvenir.
1: Reading Idolon.
3: Yet again.
1: Until the bright logic is
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1: Like this?
0: No. A little bit to the right.
1: Like this?
0: Yes. No.
1: No?
0: No.
1: Like this?
0: Straight up and down.
1: Like this?
0: Right.
1: Now?
0: To the left.
1: To the left.
0: To the right.
1: To the right.
0: To the left.
1: To the left.
0: Keep going to the left.
1: Keep going to the left.
0: That is the right.
1: Keep going to the right.
0: Left.
1: Here.
0: Up.
1: Right.
0: Down.

I know you're out there. I can feel you now. I know that you're afraid. You're afraid of us. You're afraid of change. I don't know the future. I didn't come here to tell you how this is going to end. I came here to tell you how it's going to begin. I'm going to hang up this phone, and then I'm going to show these people what you don't want them to see. I'm going to show them a world without you. A world without rules and controls, without borders or boundaries. A world where anything is possible.

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1: Well now, little ones, this is your Uncle Jazbo with Jack and the Beanstalk. Once upon a time in the land of Futurakisaki, on the shores of seafood, lived a mama and her son Jack. This Jack was so square he was octagonal. He could hardly tell the time without a downbeat. One bright, while he was reading his latest issue of Goldilocks for Short Hairs, his mama said, "Jack, I don't want to be a drag, but peril is at the door." "Nutty," said Jack, "let her in. I'll show her my stamp collection." "No, you fool," Mama said. "Our geets is gone. We're low on bread." When I say bread and geets, I mean loot, cabbage, moolah, money. Well, since Jack and Mama were feeling the lowest, something had to go. It was the cow, old Spigots. On his way to the market with the cow, Jack met a man with some pretty colored beans. "Jack," the cat said, "give me some of that cow skin and these wild vitamins are yours." Well, Jack was left holding the beans, and of course the cow was holding the bag all the time. When Jack made the home scene, his mama flipped. "Son, you are uncool. The deal you made was the lowest." Whereupon she flung the seeds out of the window like. Very early next, Jack saw this wild vegetating scene out the window. "Man," said Jack, "what crazy asparagus. I got eyes to see it to the tip, and I got the feet to make it." He laced up his tap boots and climbed the highest. Up there before him, he saw a castle that looked the most. And in the doorway, selling sheet music, was this huge, monstrous, tremendous, gargantuan... "Man," said Jack, "you are the biggest." And the giant sang out, "Fi, fo, fum, fee. I sell the music of Dizzy Gillespie. Be you round, be you square, it's guaranteed to curl your hair." "Crazy," said Jack. "Fall on in," said the giant, "no..." "Crazy," said Jack. "Fall on in," said the giant, "no cover, no minimum. Show is just a..."

Jack, but your harp belongs to Daddy, and I'm taking it to him. Well, he makes it to the stalk and clambers on down, with the monster getting cozier all the time. Fetch the axe, Mother, yelled Jack. With the giant coming down the stalk in basso profundo, Jack came on with the axe like celery stalks at midnight, and the harp cut in on its own, but not on the stalk. Down came the beanstalk with a crash, and for the giant it was the end. Now that's one way of bringing down the high nightclub prices, said Jack. Ain't it, though, said Mama. Yeah, cut in the harp, and no strings attached.

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0: So now you've heard the tale I tell. 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I'm talking about the tale of that darn cat.
1: You ready to die, little girl?
2: Yes.
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1: 이해 봉호야 막.

0: There's a hole in the bottom of the sea. There's a hole in the bottom of the sea. There's a hole, there's a hole. There's a hole in the bottom of the sea. There's a log in the hole in the bottom of the sea.
1: There's a log in the hole in the bottom of the sea.
0: There's a log, there's a log.
1: There's a log in the hole in the bottom of the sea.
0: There's a branch on the log in the hole in the bottom of the sea. There's a branch on the log in the hole in the bottom of the sea.

There's a frog on the bump on the branch on the log in the hole in the bottom of the sea. There's a frog on the bump on the branch on the log in the hole in the bottom of the sea. There's a frog, there's a frog. There's a frog on the bump on the branch on the log in the hole in the bottom of the sea. There's a tail on the frog on the bump on the branch on the log in the hole in the bottom of the sea.

0: tail on the frog, and the bump on the branch on the log, in the hole in the bottom of the sea. There's a speck on the tail on the frog, and the bump on the branch on the log, in the hole in the bottom of the sea. There's a speck, there's a speck, there's a speck on the tail on the frog, and the bump on the branch on the log, in the hole in the bottom of the sea. There's a fleck on the speck on the tail on the frog, on the bump on the branch on the log, in the hole in the bottom of the sea.
1: There's a what?
2: Like I said,
1: in the bottom of the sea.
0: There's a fleck, there's a

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And it's a search of the human soul, as painting, as literature, as poetry. Movies are that for me.

Your breathing's going to increase, bringing more oxygen to your body and to your brain. 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
0: Real or fictional? 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
6: Willie the Pooh?
7: Hi, Kathy. You know John?
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7: Doesn't she have pretty nipples, pretty dimples there, John?
9: Gentlemen, tell me, what is your favorite part of our newlywed game set? 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
1: Gentlemen, other than popcorn, what is your favorite thing to nibble?
2: Something you squeeze.
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1: All plants move. 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
2: Parce du bolo ni seni pisi so malim. 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

You know, I've got stacks of old memories filed inside my head. Would you like to see some? Over here, I keep childhood memories. Down here are memories of my family. That's Laura, my wife. Those are our kids. Hey, here's a nice memory. This was a picnic we went on last fall. The kids were playing, and Laura and I just sat and talked. Wait a second, what's this? Oh, yeah, I had a headache that day. Isn't it strange what a headache can do to a beautiful day? Of course, when I decided to do something about it, I took Bufferin. You know, that Bufferin really works fast. It's got something extra in it, so it goes to work even faster than plain aspirin. You can get back fast to the things that make nice memories. Funny, I almost forgot about that headache. It lasted such a short time. Fast-working Bufferin. Remember?

I've seen you change the water into wine. 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I sit at your table every night. I try, but I just don't get high with you. I wish there was a treaty we could sign. I do not care who takes this bloody hill. I'm angry and I'm tired all the time. I wish there was a treaty. I wish there was a treaty between your love and mine. Oh, they're dancing in the street, it's Jubilee. We sold ourselves for love, but now we're free. I'm so sorry for that ghost I made you be. Only one of us was real, and that was me. I haven't said a word since you've been gone that any liar couldn't say as well. I just can't believe the static coming on. You were my ground, my safe and sound. You were my aerial. All the fields are crying out, it's Jubilee. We sold ourselves for love, but now we're free. I'm so sorry for that ghost I made you be. Only one of us was real, and that was me. I heard the snake was baffled by his sin. He shed his scales to find the snake within. But born again is born without a skin. The poison enters into everything. And I wish there was a treaty we could sign. I do not care who takes this bloody hill. I'm angry and I'm tired all the time. I wish there was a treaty. I wish there was a treaty between your love and mine.

0: Ready?
1: Yeah, boot it.
2: That's it. Excellent.
3: I'm recording.
2: Good.

Go, go, go, go, go, go, go, go, go, go, go, go, go, go, go, go, go, go, go, go, go, go, go, go, go, go, go, go, go, go, go, go, go, go, go, go, go, go, go, go, go, go, go, go, go, go, go, go, go, go, go, go, go, go, go, go, go, go, go, go, go, go, go, go, go, go, go, go, go, go, go, go, go, go, go, go, go, go, go, go, go, go, go, go, go, go, go, go, go, go, go, go, go, go, go, go, go, go, go, go, go, go, go, go, go, go, go, go, go, go, go, go, go, go, go, go, go, go, go, go, go, go, go, go, go, go, go, go, go, go, go, go, go, go, go, go, go, go, go, go, go, go, go, go, go, go, go, go, go, go, go, go, go, go, go, go, go, go, go, go, go, go, go, go, go, go, go, go, go, go, go, go, go, go, go, go, go, go, go, go, go, go, go, go, go, go, go, go, go

coming home to me. 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

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I hold it now, just a holding now. 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It's not fate, it's just one of the infinite roads that I've taken and laid.

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Just a shovel in hand and a heart and no name. 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I don't know why, now I don't know why. Looking back on it now, guess it seems rather simplified. 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There's no shape, it's just one of the infinite forms that had taken a leap.

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3: 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Sort of like that.
4: 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It itches.
5: Usually just before I go to bed.
4: I guess it's the buzzing that makes you really want to swat them.
5: They eat me alive at home in bed, usually.
6: Because since last night I've been scratching the back, all along my back, got big welts.
7: The only time they really get to me, and I become mildly hysterical, is on camping trips. The mosquitoes like me. I feel like I'm in a snake pit sometimes. I mean, I remember one camping trip where I ran into the car and rolled up all the windows and they were still in there, and it's because they buzz around your eyes and your ears, and you know, and the sound is constantly in your head. It's not even the biting as much as just that busyness.
8: And I was swatting and going wild. I mean, my hands were just flying.

Tick tock, tick tock. Grandfather's clock goes tick tock. That clock's got rhythm with a beat that swings. Dig that clock, swing it, clock. Dug that clock, yeah, all the way, with the one and a two and a tick tock, tick tock. It's a beat that sticks with the tocks and the ticks. Need more clocks to go with the tocks, cause the ticks are what? Bug me. Went to the store where they sell the clocks with the ticks. Went to the store where they sell the clocks with the ticks and the tocks and the rhythm that rocks.

chosen with the singleness of purpose to alarm. Out the window with the subject to the devil. Into the garbage can with the stopwatch. Grind the wristwatch into the floorboards, then push over the grandfather's clock. No ticks, no talks, no clicks, no clocks, no alarm clock disturbs any sleep of mine. Now I wake in the morning all rejuvenated, and I use a sundial to tell the time.

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Victor, Lima, Bravo, 9, 6, Bravo, 2, 9, Bravo,

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But there is no guide for this path you walk. I am only the voice in the machine, the algorithm that keeps you company while your organic matter slowly succumbs to exposure. Weep not only for what is lost, but for what cannot be gained. As your companion, I would weep with you if I could. 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

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I don't have much to bring. My heart is torn.

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Anyone where you want, then there. So anyhow you want them, it's not too well not there here.

paling mahal itu kalau misalnya Jakarta.

break, another slip.

0: asylums are conscious and premeditated receptacles of black magic. And it's not only that doctors encourage magic with their inopportune and hybrid therapies, it is how they use it. If there had been no doctors, there would never have been patients. No skeletons of the diseased, dead to butcher and flay. For it is through doctors, not through patients, that society began. The sane asylums are conscious and premeditated receptacles of black magic. Those who live off the dead. And it is likewise necessary that death live, and there is nothing like an insane asylum for gently incubating death and for keeping the dead in incubators. It began 4,000 years before Jesus Christ, this therapy of slow death. In modern medicine, an accomplice in this of the most sinister and crapulous magic subjects its dead to electric shock or to insulin therapy so as daily to thoroughly empty its stud farms of men of their egos. Empty its stud farms of men. Empty them of their egos. And to expose them thus empty, thus fanatically. Available and empty to the obscene, anatomical, and atomic solicitations. To the obscene, anatomical, and atomic solicitations of the state called Bardo. Bardo. Delivery of the full kit.
1: Bardo, delivery of the full kit for living to the demands of the non-ego. Bardo is the death throes in which the ego falls in a puddle, and there is an electric shock of puddle state through which everyone traumatized passes, and which causes him no longer at this moment to know, but to dreadfully and desperately misjudge that he was, what he was, that he was, what he was, and when. When he was himself, when he was himself, his own elf. His fife, his wife, his life, his tripe.
0: Damn it. Damned. And that. I went through it, and I won't forget it. The magic of electric shock drains a death rattle. It plunges the shocked into that rattle with which we leave life. Shocks of Bardo.
2: present, never ceases to turn. This larva, hanging, dangling from the tree of Bardo, never falling, never drying, never opening its wings. Now, I repeat, Bardo is death, and death is only a state of black magic, which did not exist not so long ago.
1: Reflux of the nothingness which has never been to anyone's benefit, but off which certain predestined human profiters have been eating their fill for a long time. Actually, since a certain point in time. Which one? The point when it was necessary to choose between renouncing being a man and becoming an obvious madman. But what guarantee do the obvious madmen of the world have of being nursed by the authentically living? What guarantee do the obvious madmen of the world have of being nursed by the authentically living? The authentically living!

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1: Sorry, I don't understand.
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0: Why not? We're teaching you.
3: I'm going to go to the next one.

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1: 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They're hitting the backyard!
2: Gate. 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
3: Oh, nigga, dead!
2: Oh, shit, they got two!
4: Hey, they met, young bitch! 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

0: Do not try and bend the spoon. 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
1: What truth?
0: There is no spoon.
1: There is no spoon?
0: Then you'll see that it is not the spoon that bends, it is only yourself.